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1: Welcome aboard. Hi, who is this?
2: Nicole.
1: Nicole, welcome. What can I do for you tonight?
2: I want to dedicate a song to the special guy, Joseph. He's a retired Navy SEAL, and he's my knight in shining armor.
1: So he's a retired Navy SEAL, but the most important aspect of this story is he's your sweetheart.
2: Yes, he is.
1: Who just happens to look really good in a uniform.
2: Oh, yeah, he does.
1: Even though he's retired, he can still fit it, huh?
2: Oh, yeah.
1: Yeah, because Navy SEALs, they're like, my husband's a former Green Beret. He can still wear his Green Beret uniform from, what was it, 68, 69? Because they don't let themselves go. They stay fit.
2: Yeah. Girl, I won the jackpot with him. He's such a sweetheart.
1: So he's very nurturing and a caretaker.
2: Yes, very.
1: I will play a song for you, and you have a great night. Thank you for calling.

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0: 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I purposefully have several different pairs of glasses, if only because I lose them. 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
6: When you think about an accident, what's the first thing that comes to your mind? 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
1: Jen, what can I do for you?
2: I just needed to hear a song that would kind of uplift me somewhat because I'm basically heartbroken.
1: Basically heartbroken and fighting back tears, it sounds like, Jen. Who ripped your heart out of your chest?
2: Just a guy I've been seeing that I thought he was basically the one, you know? And I really wanted to be with him the rest of my life. And he broke it off with me and doesn't want to talk to me and give me an explanation as to what was really going on with him. And
1: he not only ripped your heart out of your chest, but he didn't even put any closure in there, any finality, any explanation.
2: No, he doesn't want to talk and give any closure. And I think he got scared too. You know, he told me he loved me and everything. And
1: how long has it been since you spoke with him?
2: 6 weeks.
1: And in that 6 weeks, has he done anything to reach out and make amends or try to patch it up?
2: No.
1: So it doesn't really matter if he got scared or not. It doesn't really matter what led to it, that he is not making any effort to rebuild it is what matters.
2: Yeah, I don't think I've been giving him that chance either.
1: What, have you blocked his calls? Have you told him to take a flying jump? Have you hung up on him?
2: No, I just don't give him his space. I guess that's what it is, and he doesn't really have time to think. And I mean, he does return my call, but we never talk about the relationship. He won't give me a reason why.
1: Okay, go get the book. He's Just Not That Into You, and read it, and then call me back, because you are making every classic mistake we women make.
2: Yeah, I know.
1: Stop making excuses for his bad behavior and recognize that you deserve far better treatment than that.
2: I know I do.
1: Okay, I'm done.
2: Thank you.
1: Have a fun summer despite your heartache.
2: Okay.
1: All right, hang in there.
2: Thank you.

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1: Hi, thank you for calling. This is Delilah.
2: Hi, Delilah. It's really, really, really great talking to you. I have a very special request. It's to a woman who gives and gives and gives with all of her heart and all of her soul. And I'd actually like to play the song to you.
1: Aw, thank you. What's your name?
2: My name is Michael.
1: Hi, Michael.
2: Hi. Oh, my God. It's Delilah.
1: You're so nervous. Here, take a deep breath.
2: Okay, deep. Hold on, Nathan. Talking to Delilah. My son just came in. And I've listened, Delilah. I'm 39 years old. I've been listening to you for quite a while. And, you know, you're always dedicating songs to everybody. And I've never actually heard anybody dedicate one to you. And I just wanted to call to say I love you and thank you.
1: You guys have a wonderful summer.

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1: What do you do when the world is racing all around you and you've got so many thoughts flying around in your head you just can't even quiet them? What do you do to find calm in your heart? When I was a young girl growing up on the coast, I used to go to Girl Scout camp every summer. I loved going to Girl Scout camp. I loved seeing Kelly K. Cooper and the other friends that I had met. And we would usually only see each other at camp. We lived in different areas. I loved sleeping outdoors, counting the stars. And I loved walking down to the creek in this one area where there was ferns and moss and a tree that I could actually sit on, and it went out over the creek. And that was such a beautiful, peaceful place that I captured it in my mind's eye, in my heart. And now when I'm frustrated, when I am so tied up in knots, I can't think straight, I can actually close my eyes and go back to that quiet place next to the creek in my heart and hear the water babbling over the rocks and see the stars twinkling in the sky and be at peace. Do you have some place like that in your heart, a memory, being with someone you love that you can just close your eyes and find your heart's way home? I hope this show helps you to do that. Every night I want to be a safe place, a comfortable place for you to come and appreciate all the beauty that abounds. We'll be back with more songs of peace coming up. 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
10: When you think about an accident, what's the first thing that comes to your mind? 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

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Come on in and make yourself at home. You had a long day today, a little bit tired, a little bit worn out. 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
1: Hi, thanks for calling. Who is this?
2: Hi, this is Keisha.
1: What can I do for ya?
2: Well, I just wanted to call, and I wanted you to pick out a song for me, because I'm going through a rough time. I go to university, and I was dating a football player, and basically from one day to the next, he just stopped talking to me. We had gotten into a fight, the usual fights we get into, but this time was different, and he hasn't answered my calls, answered my texts, and he's cheated on me before, so I was hoping you could find a song for me.
1: Okay, but you just said he's cheated on you before.
2: Yes, he has.
1: So this is nothing. Before. This is nothing new.
2: No.
1: But why is your heart breaking, and why are you reaching out to try to reconnect with somebody who treats you so poorly?
2: Yeah, that's right. And that's all my mom and my friends have been saying. So.
1: Well, let's just take, who's your best friend in the world?
2: I'd have to say a girl named Jackie.
1: Okay, so if Jackie were dating a guy who cheated on her and then cheated on her again and then just quit communicating with her out of the blue, would you say, gosh, Jackie, you really should try harder?
2: No.
1: What would you say?
2: I would say, leave him alone. Don't call him. Don't text him. Just, you deserve better.
1: Put your shoulders back.
2: Yes.
1: And take a deep breath. And repeat after me, I will not.
2: I will not.
1: Allow someone.
2: Allow someone.
1: To treat me.
2: Treat me.
1: With less than dignity.
2: With less than dignity.
1: And respect.
2: And respect. Thank you so much.
1: Good luck, honey.
2: Thank you.
1: Bye-bye.
2: Bye.

0: 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Are you going on vacation or staycation? Whatever you're doing, I will be here to celebrate summer with you. 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
1: Hi, good evening. Who's this?
2: This is Matt.
1: Hi, Matt.
2: How are you doing, Delilah?
1: I'm great. What can I do for you?
2: I wanted to basically tell a girlfriend of mine that how much she actually means to me. Her name is Jody.
1: So Jody is a girlfriend that you love so much, a fiance, or just some woman you passed on the street and you're sprung?
2: I met someone online, really hadn't done the whole online dating thing, but I was like, couldn't get any worse than it was already going, so I figured I'd just try it out, to be honest with you. And I met somebody, and the next day we met up at a local bar around the corner. And to be honest with you, as soon as I saw her, I knew that she was my one. She sparkled the room when she walked in. I mean, everything about her, and I didn't even know her really, I was in love with. And the more and more I got to know her, the more and more I fell in love with her, and I've fallen in love with her ever since. She has had some problems in her life, and I've had some problems in mine as well, and it's kind of put a hardship on her and I relationship. You know, I just want her to know that I'm always going to be there for her, and I love her with all my heart.
1: So this is a grovel kind of call here, Matt. What I'm hearing is you are on bended knee.
2: Basically.
1: Jody, please, please, please, we can overcome anything. Just be my baby.
2: Exactly. I mean, I know there's situations going on in her life, and there's things going on in my life that, we need to, work out and stuff like that, but there's nobody that I would want to work it out more than with her.

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You know, my goal here each night is to give you a bit of hope. 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
1: Hi, good evening. Who is this?
2: Hi, Delilah. My name is Cheryl.
1: Cheryl, how can I help you tonight?
2: Well, I was wondering if you could play a song for my husband.
1: What's his name?
2: His name is Nicholas.
1: And what do you want to use this time to talk about, Nicholas? What do you want to tell me?
2: He and I have been separated for a few months. And through God's help, we are now getting back together.
1: How long were you married?
2: 4.5 years.
1: And why did you separate?
2: He wasn't sure if he loved me anymore. And we have a 3-year-old and a 1-year-old.
1: And now he thinks he's figured this out and he wants to come home?
2: He knows he has figured it out.
1: And what led to him questioning his commitment to you or his feelings for you?
2: A lot of things we had. Through our marriage, we had the typical mother-in-law issues and just some trust issues and things like that. And he just, once we had kids, most of my attention was focused on the kids, and we just kind of lost touch with each other.
1: And now he says, I'm sorry, I love you, I love you more than life, I want to kiss your face every day, I want to come home.
2: Yes, and now have become very good friends with his mother and realized how ridiculous it was. But at the time, I didn't see it because I was a new mom and didn't really realize that his mom is just as important as my mother, as a grandmother.
1: Wow, sounds like there's been a lot of emotional growth on both your parts.
2: Very much so.
1: And
2: we've become closer now. We're just so much closer now.
1: Let me find a song for you, and I hope that you call me back in 20 years as you celebrate your anniversary.
2: Thank you, Delilah.

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Thank you for turning off the lights.

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1: I appreciate the fact that you are here. I hope that there is peace in your heart. 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During the day, you're busy, you're working, you're going here, you're going there, but nights are tough, aren't they? Especially if you're not with the one you love. Especially if you're laying there and there's a hole in your heart and you're just aching. 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Nights are so painful. And that's where I sneak in, because I can be here sort of like a band-aid on that ache in your heart. The songs can fill your soul with sweet repose. 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
1: Hi, you've called Delilah. Who is this?
2: Hi, Delilah. My name is Robin. How are you?
1: Robin, I could not ask for more. Thank you. God has richly blessed me.
2: And he has me, too.
1: What can I do for you?
2: Well, the reason I'm calling tonight is because I have met the absolute love of my life. He is my soulmate. We have clicked on every level possible, and I just love him dearly. And I want to dedicate a song. I would like for you to pick it out. And to be quite frank with you, I didn't think I was going to get through.
1: And you did, so now you're a little nervous. What is the love of your life's name?
2: His name is Jeff, and we live about an hour apart. We only get to see each other on weekends. He works days, I work evenings, so and I'm a single mother. So I have to be home for my daughter, and he is just absolutely wonderful and would do anything in this world for me, and I would do anything for him. And I just love him. He's an amazing man, and I'm very blessed that he has come into my life.
1: Listen to you grinning.
2: I am. I am.
1: I know. I can see it from here.
2: Yes, absolutely. He's just an amazing person, and I can't wait to spend

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1: I read a quote that says, most people love money and use people. 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I promise you'll be a whole lot happier. 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

Easy 93.1. So much going on in the world around us. So much sadness and tragedy. We are here each night to try to lift that sadness from your heart and infuse you with a little bit of good news and a whole lot of love. That's the primary reason I'm here night after night, week after week, year after year, is to lift your spirits and to give you hope.

Easy 93.1. Playing your request and your dedications and sharing stories from the heart. I got this story from Raymond, who says, "Dear Delilah, I went through a painful divorce and eventually met a wonderful woman named Karen. She was the most beautiful, giving, and caring woman ever. We were always talking and laughing." Okay, I did most of the talking. "We were discussing getting married, but I pushed her away. I felt guilty about moving on. I love this girl so much, but then she asked for her space and she feels that I have hurt her and she thinks I'll do it again. I've asked her to forgive me and give me one more chance to prove that I am the man for her, that I will care for her. If she's sick, I'll make her smile. When she's sad, I'll hug her just because. I don't know what song can do this, but I would love for you to pick out the perfect one and beg her to give me just one more chance." From a broken-hearted Raymond.

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0: 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Jay Roden said, "Hi, Delilah. I am a licensed clinical professional counselor, but I can't seem to get my own life straight. I was married for 25 years when my spouse told me one night at 10 p.m. that he had filed for divorce. Our two children were in their 20s at the time. We'd had difficulty in our marriage, but I never expected a divorce I believed in for better or for worse. That was back in 2007. I went into therapy and spent nearly 20 years with the same therapist. He was my lifeline. But a couple of years ago, my therapist left the profession and left me in the cold. Feels like another betrayal, abandonment. My ex, as it turns out, was seeing someone when he left me, and they are still together. They both show up to family events. My children are grown and partnered. You always say there is someone for everyone, but at 67, I think I'm going to be alone for the remainder of my days. Sometimes I feel okay about this. Other times I get lonely. Life is hard on your own. My heart is still broken. I think it has been since 2007. And every time I see my ex and his partner, it hurts. I try to live life and be happy with what I have, which is not much. I work hard, but I can't afford to retire. I'm weary. I'd like something great to come knocking on my door for once. Curious as to your thoughts. Thank you, from Jay." Jay, I will share my thoughts with you coming up next. 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

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Tonight's Delilah's Dilemma is from Jay. And Jay, I think that your life is straight. You said, I'm a licensed clinical professional counselor, but I can't get my own life straight. It sounds like your life is very straight. It sounds like you have a wonderful life. You have pain. You have heartache. You were betrayed in the worst possible way. And you have to see your ex-husband and the one he betrayed you with whenever you have a family event. And that hurts. It's like rubbing salt in the wound. You're allowed to say, this hurts. My heart was broken. It still hurts. I miss the life we had. But you're not doing anything horrible. You're not out getting mean. You're not

Certainly not doing anything I might have done. Give yourself a break. You're human. It hurts. You say, sometimes I feel okay about this being alone, but other times I get lonely. Life is hard on your own. It is. That's the truth. There's no shame in admitting that. And yet there are some very, very sweet things about living on your own. You don't have to explain anything to anyone. You don't have to take care of anyone. So yeah, there are benefits to being alone, but there are drawbacks too, and you admit that readily. I think your life is in great order. I think you're doing awesome. I think that you are expecting yourself to not feel the things you feel. And I'm here to give you permission to feel whatever you feel. I was betrayed back in, what, 1986? I've forgiven him. He's passed away. But it hurt then. It still hurts now to think about it. It's okay to admit that. It's okay to feel your feelings. You're doing awesome. I'm proud of you. Now, go set the world on fire.

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All that was missing was an 8-octave voice and Mariah Carey swag. 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
2: 554 in Miami-Dade, 95 northbound at Northwest 79th Street. Accident has the three left lanes blocked. Again, 95 northbound at Northwest 79th Street. And the Palmetto eastbound, the on-ramp from 95, US 441. Because of the flooding, that on-ramp is closed. In Broward, US 27 northbound, approaching 75, overturned tractor trailer, left lanes blocked at mile marker 34. Sponsored by Duke's Mayo. That's a good mayo. Duke's, the one with the catchy yellow lid. Duke's Mayonnaise. Get Duke's Mayo in stores today. It's got twang.
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2: In Miami-Dade, 95 northbound at Northwest 79th Street, accident has the three left lanes blocked. Also, the Palmetto eastbound, the on-ramp from 95, flooding there. That ramp is closed. In Broward, U.S. 27 northbound approaching 75, overturned tractor trailer. Left lane is blocked. That's at mile marker 34. Summer starts early in Florida, which means we get more beach time, more sunshine, and more time to enjoy refreshing, sweet and juicy Florida watermelon. The best part of summer is already here. Locally grown, fresh from Florida watermelon. There's sunshine in every bite. I'm Bobby Mitchell, and congratulations to Andrew. He was our first $1,000 winner of the day yesterday.
3: Wow, cool.
2: What are you going to spend the $1,000 on, Andrew?
3: We're doing some landscaping at the house, so that'll help. Landscaping.
2: Oh, great. Well, I won't keep you. Could you just say something like, hey, it's Andrew. I just won $1,000 because we run this on the air all the time, you know?
3: This is Andrew, and I just won $1,000.
2: And I'm splitting half of it with Bobby. Andrew? Andrew? Okay, hello. Well, there must have been some technical difficulty there. Hey, don't forget, we got another chance for you to win $1,000 coming up this morning at 8. Delilah pays your bills. Easy 93.1.

0: Love to Marianne, who got $1,000 yesterday. $1,000!
1: Now we can take that vacation!
0: Yeah. 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
1: How do you know you've made it? Is there a status symbol that you look at and go, yeah, yeah, if I had that, I've made it? You know, fancy car, fancy watch, designer shoes, perhaps. According to this new survey, a bunch of people said a walk-in closet. How about that? Yeah, so that's not money, fame, or power. That's whether your sweaters have their own zip code. But I get it. If your closet's big enough to walk into, have a couch, sit down in, yeah, yeah, yeah. That you're living the dream. You're living the dream. For me, that I would just claim that as a second bedroom. That's what I would do. Right? Am I wrong?
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1: 624. Good news. The Palmetto eastbound, that on-ramp from 95, it was closed earlier because of flooding, but that has now reopened. Earlier accidents have cleared, except for in Broward, Weston area, US 27, northbound, approaching 75. That's an overturned tractor trailer. Left lane is blocked at mile marker 34. Road trip? 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
15: When you think about an accident, what's the first thing that comes to your mind? Do you think about somebody getting hurt? Do you think about you getting in an accident or somebody causing an accident? I really want to know. Do you think that you should call somebody when you get into an accident? Do you think that you should call Top Dog Law? Do you think that you could be out of work for a long time? That you could be off your feet?

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4: In 30 seconds, the man operating this backhoe will strike a utility line. He'll be taken to the hospital with two of his buddies. One of them won't make it. All because no one contacted Sunshine 811. They never thought it would happen to them. But utility lines are hit 100 times a day in Florida. 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
21: Still some showers around again today. Almost 4 inches of rain in Hialeah yesterday. Chance of storms late this afternoon and into tonight. Mid-80s for the high. 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
2: 642 in Broward, US 27, approaching 75, overturned tractor trailer. Left lane's blocked at mile marker 34. In Miami-Dade, 95 northbound, that off-ramp to the Palmetto. Because of some flooding there, the ramp is partially blocked, so heads up. Palmetto northbound after Kendall Drive. That's a stalled car. It is blocking the left lane. Summer starts early in Florida, which means we get more beach time, more sunshine, and more time to enjoy refreshing, sweet, and juicy Florida watermelon. The best part of summer is already here. Locally grown fresh from Florida watermelon. There's sunshine in every bite. Speaking of fruit, you got mango? You got some mangoes? You've got currency then. The mango trade is back. I'll tell you about it coming up in about 10 minutes. This is Easy 93.1.

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1: 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How about those Marlins? The Fish beat the Nationals 4-1 in Washington yesterday, completing a three-game road sweep. Max Meyer allowed one run over seven innings and improved to 6-0. Only in Miami can mangoes become actual currency. I love this. Zach the Baker in Wynwood is bringing back the beloved mango trade. You bring in five backyard mangoes, you get a fresh loaf of bread. That's right. That means somewhere in Coral Gables, a guy is staring at his mango tree thinking, honey, we're rich. Mangoes have to be bigger than a fist, not bruised. And I think it's one per day. Runs throughout June. Okay, finally here. I love me some Shania Twain. And a biopic titled Shania is reportedly in development at Sony Pictures with Shania attached as a producer. How cool is this? Gotta tell you though, if the trailer doesn't start with
2: "Let's go, girls,"
1: well, then somebody's dropped the ball in Hollywood, right? And that's three things.
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1: All right, 6:54 in Miami-Dade, Palmetto northbound after the Tamiami Trail accident there. Two middle lanes are blocked. The 95 northbound off-ramp to the Palmetto, there's flooding there. The ramp's left lane is blocked. Good news in Weston, U.S. 27 northbound approaching 75. That accident with the tractor trailer has finally cleared, so it should be moving better shortly. 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It's one cup at a time. 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We'll see you there.
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19: Still at risk of some flooding again today. Some showers around, windy, chance of storms late afternoon and into tonight. 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It's 80 in Fort Lauderdale.

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2: Just getting an update on that accident, 95 northbound. The on-ramp from the Palmetto, there's flooding there. The ramp is blocked, the left lane there. It's stop and go from Northwest 151st Street as a result. Palmetto northbound at the Dolphin, that's an accident. Two right lanes are blocked. It's stop and go from Bird Road. 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

0: You don't speak, you just scream. 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
1: Now we can take that vacation.
0: All right. It's Marianne. 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
1: Hey, Mom and Dad, the Museum of Discovery and Science in Fort Lauderdale has a free A Day in the K, I'm Going to Kindergarten event. It's tonight from 5:30 to 7:30. 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
1: 728. All right. In Miami-Dade, the Palmetto, northbound at the Dolphin. Accident there. The two right lanes are blocked. It's stop and go from Bird Road. Also, 95 northbound, that off-ramp to the Palmetto, flooding there. So the ramp's left lane's blocked. As a result, it's stop-and-go traffic from Northwest 151st Street. 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
30: 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Here's your easy forecast.
1: Had a lot of flooding yesterday, and there's still a chance of that today. Boy, Hialeah. Almost 4 inches of rain in Hialeah yesterday. So some showers still around today. Very windy. Chance of storms late afternoon and into tonight. Mid-80s for the high. 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It's 80 in Fort Lauderdale. I'm Bobby Mitchell, and let's do it. 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

0: Favorites from the 80s, 90s, and more. Easy 93.1. Let's see, we had Andrew, Eduardo, Marion, Tammy. Who am I missing? Who am I forgetting?
1: Sonia, I'm from Parkland. I just won $1,000.
0: Oh, yeah, Sonia. Congrats.
1: Thank you.
0: Yeah, and we're going to add your name to the winner's list, too. Coming up again this morning at 8 while we continue to roll commercial-free. 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
2: 755 in Miami-Dade Turnpike, northbound at the Don Shula accident there. The middle lane is blocked. 95 northbound, that off-ramp to the Palmetto, flooding there. The ramp's left lane's blocked. It's stop and go from Northwest 151st Street. Dolphin eastbound from Palmetto to 95. That's about a 20-minute drive. And the Palmetto from the Big Curve to the Golden Glades, that's going to take you about 14 minutes. Wow, we had a bunch of showers, storms last night, a lot of flooding. Chance of more showers today. Chance of storms later on this afternoon into tonight. Mid-80s this afternoon. It's 77 in Miami right now. How about the Marlins sweeping the Nationals? Three-game sweep. They're back to play Tampa Bay this weekend. And we've got $1,000 coming up next.

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2: 809 in Miami-Dade, 95 northbound, the off-ramp to the Palmetto, flooding there. The ramp's left lane's blocked as a result. It's stop and go from Northwest 151st Street. Turnpike northbound at the Don Shula accident there. That's blocking the center lane. And the Palmetto eastbound, the off-ramp 295, saw cars blocking that ramp. Southbound US 1 from 95 to Kendall Drive, that's about a 20-minute drive for you. Payday is the keyword this hour. 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
1: Well, while we wait to find out who the first winner of the day is of $1,000, Andrew was our first winner yesterday morning.
2: Wow. Cool.
1: What are you going to spend the $1,000 on, Andrew?
2: We're doing some landscaping at the house, so that'll help landscaping.
1: Oh, great. Well, I won't keep you. Could you just say something like, hey, it's Andrew. I just won $1,000 because we run this on the air all the time, you know?
2: This is Andrew, and I just won $1,000.
1: And I'm splitting half of it with Bobby. Andrew? Andrew? Okay, hello. Well, there must have been some technical difficulty there. Hey, don't forget, we got another chance for you to win $1,000 coming up later at 10, noon, 2, and 5.
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1: So weird. 827 in Miami-Dade Turnpike, northbound at the Don Shula. Accident there has the two right lanes blocked. And 95 northbound, the off-ramp to the Palmetto, flooding there. The ramp's left lane is blocked by the flooding. It's stop and go from Northwest 151st Street as a result. Drive times, let's check them. Dolphin eastbound from the Palmetto to 95, 23-minute drive. Palmetto from the big curve to the Golden Glades, that's going to take you about 17 minutes. 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That is some good mayo. Duke's, the one with the catchy yellow lid. Full name, Duke's Mayonnaise. Get Duke's Mayo in stores today. It's got twang.
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24: A lot of flooding yesterday. Wow, almost 4 inches of rain in Hialeah. Some showers around today. It's going to be very windy. Chance of storms late afternoon and into tonight. Mid-80s for the high later on this afternoon. 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
1: 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How about those Marlins? The Fish beat the Nationals 4-1 in Washington yesterday, completing a three-game road sweep. Max Meyer allowed one run over seven innings and improved to 6-0. Only in Miami can mangoes become actual currency. I love this. Zach the Baker in Wynwood is bringing back the beloved mango trade. You bring in five backyard mangoes, you get a fresh loaf of bread. That's right. That means somewhere in Coral Gables, a guy is staring at his mango tree thinking, honey, we're rich. Mangoes have to be bigger than a fist, not bruised. And I think it's one per day. Runs throughout June. Okay, finally here. I love me some Shania Twain. And a biopic titled Shania is reportedly in development at Sony Pictures with Shania attached as a producer. How cool is this? Gotta tell you though, if the trailer doesn't start with
2: "Let's go, girls,"
1: well, then somebody's dropped the ball in Hollywood, right? And that's three things.
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1: In Miami-Dade Turnpike, northbound at the Don Shula, that accident has the two right lanes blocked. 95 northbound, that off-ramp to the Palmetto, there's flooding there, and that's causing the ramp's left lane to be blocked, and it's still very slow from Northwest 151st Street. Southbound US 1 from 95 to Kendall Drive, that's a 25-minute drive now. And northbound 95, downtown from downtown Miami to the Golden Glades, that's running 26 minutes. 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
1: Oh, we had so much flooding around yesterday and still a chance of that today. Some showers around, windy storms late afternoon and into tonight. Mid-80s for the high. 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It is 78 in Cutler Bay, 79 in Pompano Beach.

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2: Yes, I won $1,000. 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

it's just another day. Miami Marlins complete the sweep in Washington. Yeah, once again, beat the Nationals 4-1. Back home this weekend, Fish take on the Tampa Bay. 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
12: Over 3 inches of rain in Hialeah yesterday. We will have some showers around again today. So a chance of flooding. Windy, chance of storms late this afternoon into tonight. By the way, tomorrow should get a whole lot better. Drier tomorrow and through the weekend. 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It is 79 in North Miami Beach, 80 in Lauderdale Lakes.

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14: We basically have a repeat of yesterday. Today, we've got rain off and on, temps in the mid-80s. Right now, we have 81 in Westchester, 81 in Kendall. 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

0: 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And she will be flying through the air doing her little acrobatics that she does in the concerts.
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2: When you think about an accident, what's the first thing that comes to your mind? 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That you could be off your feet

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0: 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Easy 93.1 with Nikki talking to Holly. She is the latest winner of $1,000. You've been playing the Pay Your Bills contest for a while, huh?
1: I have been for a long time.
0: You must be so excited that your consistency paid off. You got the $1,000.
1: I am. It's about time. I'm hand washing my clothes because I have no money.
0: Well, this $1,000 could get you a stacked washer dryer for sure. Hand washing clothes. That'll mess up your nails. Hey, we got another $1,000 at 12 noon.

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22: Well, today is an identical repeat of yesterday, and tomorrow will be as well. Right now we have rain, 81 in Cutler Bay, 82 in North Miami Beach. 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
0: I think I've taken that before in Hollywood Beach. It's a golf cart, right?
1: Yeah. If anybody looking for a job, it's an awesome job.
0: All right. Passing that info on.
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0: The word to win $1,000 this hour is fly, F-L-Y. Now, what are your plans for the money?
1: I'm going to move.
0: Oh, where?
1: Well, I'm in Lauderdale, but there is insulation that's coming through the vent.
0: God, okay.
1: They're not planning on doing anything about it.
0: Huh. Well, I really hope you win this $1,000 so you can move, because that is not healthy. The keyword again is fly, F-L-Y.

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10: Remember yesterday? Same thing today. And tomorrow, temps will be in the mid-80s. Right now, we already have temps at 83 here in Hollywood, 83 in Westchester. 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

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Easy 93.1 with another $1,000 coming up at 2 o'clock. Are you going to pay bills? You're going to buy something fancy? That actually leads us to the question on the Easy 93.1 Facebook today. What's a luxury item from the past 20 years basically worth nothing now?

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0: No, you don't have to go get it in your purse. I see that you entered it, and I'm calling to let you know you won the money.
1: Oh, my God. 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

0: tonight. 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

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How's it going? 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
18: Today we have temps in the low to mid 80s with rain off and on. We will rinse and repeat and have the same tomorrow. Right now it is pouring in Kendall, 80 degrees, 82 Pompano Beach. 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

Yeah, Michael Jackson sings the chorus of that song with Rockwell, Somebody's Watching Me. It's part of the perfect playlist to drown out those pesky co-workers. 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
18: What you get today is what you get tomorrow. Temps in the mid-80s, rain off and on. 80 and rainy in Homestead now, 81 in Oakland Park. 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

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Tyler won the money this hour. Mike Cruz has another chance at the $1,000, 5 o'clock. 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

Easy 93.1, favorites from the 80s, 90s, and more. How's it going? I'm Nikki. And you've been to a party before, at least seen them, where they got the guy on stilts and like a disco helmet playing bongos. Really brings the party to life. 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

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I'm Mike Cruz. 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

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Friends with Low Places. That's the only song I know. Come

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3: All right, Miami-Dade, first off, 95 northbound between Miami Avenue, Biscayne Boulevard, and Northwest 151st Street. About a half hour's worth of stop-and-go traffic there. 95 express lanes northbound between the downtown Miami exit and Golden Glades entrance, about 15 minutes. Earlier accident cleared, so express lanes reopened, looking better than it was earlier. Crash at Northwest 125th Street. Over to Broward, Dania Beach, and 95 southbound at Griffin Road. Two right lanes blocked with a crash. We got more of your favorites from the 80s, 90s, and more. Just minutes away. Plus, a look at your forecast in about 5 minutes.
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3: Well, mostly cloudy, breezy too. Scattered showers and thunderstorms. About a 50-50 chance of that rest of the way today. A low later in the mid-70s. But tomorrow, Saturday, as well, looking partly sunny or sunny. At least that's what we're seeing right here. Mid-80s. Maybe some rain again by Sunday, though. 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Right now, though, 83 in Hialeah. It's 84 in Hollywood. And all your favorites from the 80s, 90s, and more on your workday right here.

Turner. It's Easy 93.1, favorites of the 80s, 90s, and more. With higher airfares, other economic concerns setting in. Travel advisors saying instead trips to the Carolinas, New England, and California. Definitely seen a surge in popularity in the

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1: Well, when it comes to thrillers, how about that thriller in game one last night? It's Easy 93.1. Favorites from the 80s, 90s, and more. I know I'm in Miami Heat territory, but there are other transplanted New Yorkers here. Yeah, let's go next.

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3: All right, looking at Miami-Dade, first off 95 northbound between Miami Avenue, Biscayne Boulevard, and Northwest 151st Street. That's stop and go delays there. Over a half hour's worth of that already here. It's not even 4 o'clock. Look at the Turnpike extension. Southbound between the Dodge Shula and Homestead toll gantries. About 15 minutes there. Dolphin westbound between 95 and Northwest 107th Avenue. Same thing, about 15 minutes of slow traffic. Broward, we got 95 southbound at Griffin Road. An accident there with two right lanes blocked. And more of your favorites from the 80s, 90s, and more mere minutes away.
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favorites from the 80s, 90s, and more. An extra cheese, please. Today, it is National Cheese Day. Over half of us call ourselves cheese-obsessed. Wyoming, the most cheese-enthusiastic state. Would have thought it would have been a different state starting in W, right? Wisconsin, anyone? And the most popular types of cheese in the U.S., cheddar and mozzarella. In fact, tops here in the Sunshine State, mozzarella. Even though I've been trying to eat healthy here, yeah, I might have to throw a little extra mozz on top of

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Easy 93.1. Favorites from the 80s, 90s, and more.

80s, 93.1, favorites from the 80s, 90s, and more. So Coral Gables this week imposing new restrictions on those food delivery robots, limited their speed to 7 miles per hour on sidewalks, requiring them to yield to pedestrians and prohibiting loitering for more than 30 minutes. You ever see those things? On the, just wheeling around, all I'm like just running, and it's crazy. What a world we're living in here.

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6: Well, right now, just looks like a bunch of stop-and-go delays. First off, Miami-Dade, 95 northbound between Southwest 7th and 8th Street. And the Turnpike in Golden Glades, that's about a half hour there. Elsewhere, looking at the Turnpike extension, southbound between Southwest 120th Street and Southwest 216th Street. That's about 20 minutes of traffic stop-and-go delays there. Also, Palmetto, northbound between Northwest 25th Street and Northwest 122nd Street. About 20 minutes. Broward County, 95 southbound between Cypress Creek Road and 595. 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
6: Well, rest of the afternoon, mostly cloudy skies. This evening, two same deal, showers, thunderstorms as well into tonight, and a low later in the mid-70s. At least partly sunny tomorrow and Saturday with mid-80s. Looks like we're going to be rain-free 2 till Sunday, fingers crossed. 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

TZ93.1, favorites from the 80s, 90s, and more. I'm checking out some of these travel packing advice for summer trips. You probably have one of those coming up. And the experts saying forget folding tricks and compression tubes. The smartest way to pack lighter is to bring clothes you'll actually wear. I've tried this, though. I wind up taking stuff out. You know, I'm still, like, putting back in. I'm like, I'm gonna be missing something. I'm gonna need something on the trip. I'll just pay extra.

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Here's another song to help you stay calm on the ride home. 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

favorites from the 80s, 90s, and more, where Delilah pays your bills again in just minutes at 5 o'clock with a brand new keyword. You know, we spent a lot of time talking about happiness, how to achieve happiness. But a new international study says happiness might not actually be the goal, but instead the result. Now, researchers asking more than 120 experts from around the world what good mental health really looks like. And the top answers: having purpose, feeling satisfied with life, accepting yourself, staying connected to others, having independence, and yes, happiness. But the interesting part, experts say the biggest building blocks are autonomy and feeling safe. So in other words, having some control over your life and knowing that you're secure, that's when the happiness appears naturally. And honestly, it's a good reminder for all of us today and every day.

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4: Oh, well, the one incident right now that we are looking at, Broward County, 595 eastbound, the on-ramp for 441. Right lane blocked on the on-ramp there. Also, Miami-Dade, couple things. Stop-and-go traffic, 95 northbound between Biscayne Boulevard and 95 Express Golden Glades entrance exit. That's about 30 minutes there. Also, the Dolphin westbound between 95 and Galloway Road is about 20 minutes. And rainy travels, too, so slow down. 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

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It's Easy Shiny 3.1. Favorites from the 80s, 90s, and more. Maybe I win $1,000. Go someplace where the sun exists this month. S-U-N. That's your keyword. Enter it in now. Good luck.

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0: favorites from the 80s, 90s, and more. And your keyword this hour is sun. But where is the sun?
1: I don't know. It's pretty gloomy out here today. I'm in off of Sunrise.
0: Well, stay dry out there.
1: Thank you, and have a beautiful day now.
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3: All right, well, Miami-Dade, first off, Palmetto northbound. It's South River Drive. Got a left lane block there with a broken down vehicle. Palmetto northbound between Northwest 36th Street and Northwest 47th Avenue. Got stop-and-go traffic there about 25 minutes. Also, 95 northbound between Miami Avenue, Biscayne Boulevard, and 95 Express Golden Glades. Entrance exit about 35 minutes there. Broward County, it's 595 eastbound. The on-ramp from 441. Right lane blocked on that on-ramp. Ramp with a incident of some sort. 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
11: Clouds, rain, showers, thunderstorms. You got it tonight. Low later, mid-70s. At least looks like partly sunny skies tomorrow. And Saturday, fingers crossed, mid-80s. Looks like we'll be rain-free. 2 till Sunday. Again, fingers crossed, this update. 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It's 76 right now in Homestead. It is 81 in Pompano Beach. 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So answer that phone.

0: field to gold, but $1,000 for you, Carol Schwartz. 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
1: What a way to end the week.
0: Yeah.
1: I'm in shock. This really isn't a joke, right?
0: No, it's not a joke. I wouldn't joke like that. Delilah, paying your bills, your next chance, 8 a.m. tomorrow morning with Bobby.

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It's Easy 93.1, favorites from the 80s, 90s, and more. Hey, it's Mike Cruz. And if you've ever gotten upset over a restaurant wait, you don't want to be taking notes from this Disney guest. There was a 57-year-old woman at a steakhouse, 71, near Walt Disney World. Reportedly denied entry due to the large party size. She threw water, broke glasses, ripped off cast member name tags, earning multiple charges and a lifetime Disney trespass warning. So, yeah, keep your grumpiness away from the happiest place on earth. We don't want any part of that.

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4: All right, Broward County, let's look at you first off here. 595 eastbound, the on-ramp to 441, our right lane block on the on-ramp there. Also got 95 southbound between Cypress Creek Road and Hollywood Boulevard. About 30 minutes of stop-and-go delays. Miami-Dade got the Palmetto northbound at South River Drive. Two left lanes blocked, broken down vehicles, stop-and-go traffic from Northwest 25th Street and also 95 northbound between Southwest 7th and 8th Streets in the Turnpike and Golden Glades. Over 30 minutes of stop-and-go traffic there. 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

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Favorites from the 80s, 90s, and more. And there's definitely been ups and downs for Britney Spears, especially some downs of late with the DUI arrest and all that. But Britney Spears just debuted a stunning hair transformation on Instagram. And fans, people are obsessed. Some saying she is giving How I Met Your Mother vibes.

Mitchell with an hour of commercial-free music every morning at 7:30. It's like a road trip, but without anybody asking to stop. 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

It's Easy 93.1, favorites from the 80s, 90s, and more. If this rain is driving you crazy, looks like it's not here for long. More on that coming up in your forecast in just a few minutes. But you know this time of year, anything

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7: All right, to the roads we go. Looking at Broward County first off. And looks like 595 eastbound, the on-ramp for 441. A special event. On-ramp right lane blocked. Not sure what that special event is. I'll do more investigating there. Also 95 southbound between Cypress Creek Road and Sterling Road. Some stop-and-go traffic there in Fort Lauderdale. Miami-Dade, 95 northbound between Southwest 7th and 8th Streets and the 95 Express Golden Glades entrance exit. It's about 30 minutes of stop-and-go traffic there. And in West Kendall, Turnpike extension southbound between Southwest 120th Street, mile marker 19, and the Homestead Toll Gantry. We got stop-and-go traffic about 20 minutes there as well. 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
16: Well, mostly cloudy, scattered showers and thunderstorms tonight, low later in the mid-70s. Partly sunny or sunny tomorrow and a Saturday, mid-80s. Looks like going to be rain-free till Sunday, too. Some isolated thunderstorms that day. 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

It's Easy 93.1, favorites from the 80s, 90s, and more. And on a scale of 1 to 10, how much does luck play into someone's life? A poll asking that question. And the top answer was 6 or 7. Yeah, 6, 7. Here we go again.

It's Easy 93.1, favorites from the 80s, 90s, and more. We all have that coworker, the one who brings fish into work and then heats it up in the microwave, stinking up the joint. But I bet this has never happened. I hope this has never happened. A 46-year-old cop in South Carolina arrested and fired after he pulled a gun on a fellow officer after another officer microwave fish in the break room.

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4: Let's look at the roads one more time, shall we? Miami-Dade, first stop, 95 northbound and Northwest 62nd Street. It's a left lane block with a broken down vehicle, 95 northbound and Northwest 119th Street. Right lane block with a broken down vehicle there as well. Some stop-and-go delays, downtown Miami area, 95 northbound between Miami Avenue, Biscayne Boulevard, and the 95 Express Golden Glades entrance exit, about 25 minutes there. Broward County, it's 595 eastbound. On the on-ramp for 441 with a right lane blocked on that on-ramp. That special event going on. I did look. 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

Easy 93.1. Good evening. Welcome to your Thursday night. 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
1: Vernon, what can I do for you?
2: I would like to request a song, please.
1: And who's it for, Vernon?
2: My wife, Christina.
1: What do you want to tell her?
2: Just tell her that I appreciate all the hard work she's been doing for me and my family, and for sticking around.
1: For sticking around?
2: Yeah. Yeah, it gets hard sometimes.
1: Why?
2: Just everyday problems, finances, you know, the usual. Kind of hard to keep things together.
1: Stress, finances.
2: Yeah, everything.
1: All that stuff. I understand. Yeah. But are you kind? Are you loving? Are you wonderful to her?
2: Yes, that's the only thing that keeps everything afloat. That's all we have is each other.

0: 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Good evening and welcome to your Thursday night. Throwback Thursday. Do you post silly pictures of yourself? When I post pictures of myself from the 80s, everybody's like, oh my gosh, how did you get your hair that tall? It was an art form, actually. The perm, the diffuser for the hair dryer, the gel, the spray. Yeah, it was an art form. I hope you're having a good throwback Thursday night. Thank you for spending time with me. Maybe you were a part of my life back in the 80s. Maybe I knew you and talked to you on the radio back then. I saw a post the other day that said, I wish I were as thin as I was the first time that I thought that I was fat. I look at pictures from the 80s now and I think, why was I stressing out back then? Why did I have such negative body image? And you know what? One day I'm going to look back at pictures from now and think the same thing. So I'm not going to have negative body image. I'm just not going to do that to myself, and neither should you. Put on your shorts, go out and enjoy the summer. I'll be here with you all night long. You're listening to Delilah.
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1: Hi, Phil. Welcome to the Delilah Show. What can I do for you tonight?
2: Hi. Thank you. I just wanted to share my story with you. I'm a single dad with three daughters, all three lovely, but the oldest two are out of the house now, but the youngest is 13, and she's a real delight. I just want to encourage all the single dads out there.
1: So are you the custodial father?
2: Yes, I am.
1: You're the custodial parent?
2: Yep. And it came about, the girls were actually with their mother for several years, but they, one by one, chose to come live with dad.
1: And now you've got one left at home.
2: One left at home.
1: And already you're starting to feel that empty nest syndrome.
2: Yes, yes.
1: Thinking, okay, maybe dad should get out there and have a little fun and kick up his heels. You've been parenting all these years.
2: Yeah, but I've been out trying to kick up my heels a little bit and getting a little discouraged.
1: You
2: know, I'm rather busy, so it makes it hard.
1: So you're feeling a little lonely, and you want to let the ladies know there are still nice men out there.
2: Yeah.
1: Good luck.
2: Thank you very much.
1: Bye-bye.

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1: Hi, Vivian. What can I do for you?
2: I was hoping that you could play a song for my boyfriend. I was in a pretty tough relationship for 9 years and came along Brian. Weird to say, but I met him. He's my brother's next door neighbor. And he is like the world for me. He does every little thing for me. I have 3 girls and he does everything for them. It's like he's like a angel sent from God.
1: So things were tough before. Did your brother play?

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1: Yep.
0: Biggest difference between the person that broke your heart and the one that's putting your heart back together? Biggest difference in the way they treat you?
1: My friends always say to me, like, doesn't it feel nice to have someone who, like, treat you right? You know, I always believe in where the saying, they say, like, every love story has a happy ending. If you're not happy, it's not the end. So I never gave up.

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1: If you have found us for the very first time tonight, welcome aboard. Each night we open up the phone lines so that

0: I can talk to you. I can listen to you. I do a whole lot more listening when you call than talking. Used to be I did a whole lot more talking than listening. But as I get a little bit older, okay, a lot of bit older, I get a little bit wiser, and I realize that the real story, your magical stories, your sweetest stories are oftentimes found in the things you don't say. And I have to listen for those stories. I have to listen. I have to dig. I have to find out what's really going on in your heart and in your life. So if you have a story, a love story, a success story, an overcoming incredible odds story, I can't believe I did that. I said that. I felt that story. If you have a great story or an inspiring story, especially an inspiring story, call me and share that with me. And then I will try to find the perfect song to go with that story. That's what I do tonight and every night right here. You're listening to the Lila.
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